0: haven't been released, and the matter is being investigated by New South Wales Police and the company that runs the centre, Serco. Sue Higginson is the New South Wales' Greens Justice spokesperson. Ms Higginson has told the ABC the state government should have intervened before the tragedy.
1: Very clear. Our system is at breaking point. We now have another Aboriginal death in custody in a centre that was already red flagged by our accountability system.
0: There have been 20 Indigenous deaths in custody across the country this year. Hatred and racism directed at Indigenous people has been on the rise. That's according to SNAIC, the National Voice for Indigenous Children. The organisation has sent a submission into the ongoing inquiry into hate and racism directed at Aboriginal and Torres Strait Islanders. SNAIC CEO Catherine Little has outlined the submission to the ABC.
2: This has been escalating, and it's been escalating since the referendum, that in online in particular, it is becoming more and more malicious. It is becoming coordinated. It is politically motivated, and it is causing serious harm, not only now, but likely to have really serious consequences going forward, and something urgently needs to be done.
0: The Northern Territory government has faced criticism for refusing to appear at the inquiry despite being invited to give evidence. The Prime Minister has defended his decision not to attend this year's Garma Festival. Details and other stories after this.
3: 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On Saturday from 7:45pm Australian Eastern Standard Time, it's the West Coast Eagles taking on the Brisbane Lions. And on Sunday from 12:30pm Australian Eastern Standard Time, it's Richmond taking on Hawthorn. 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Book us.
0: The Prime Minister has defended his position not to attend this year's Garma Festival. Since becoming Labor leader in 2019, Anthony Albanese has attended the event every year. Ms Albanese has told the ABC he'll be on leave during the festival, but will make an appearance at another Indigenous-led event.
4: This weekend, in a few days, I'll be in another remote part of the Northern Territory. Garma isn't the only festival that's taken place. I've been to Garma. It's a wonderful festival. I informed the people who operate Garma there, the wonderful people, the Gumas people, some time ago.
0: The Cats beat St Kilda by 27 points in last night's AFL game in Geelong. The home side won 15-12-102 to 11-9-75. Grian Myers kicked 3 goals for Geelong and Bailey Smith had 35 possessions. In the NRL, Brisbane star fullback Reece Walsh led his side to a much-needed win over Penrith last night in Sydney. Walsh set up 3 tries and kicked a conversion from the sideline to beat the Panthers 14-12. The win ended Brisbane's 8-game losing streak. And now for a quick look at weather across the country. Rabibi Broome, mostly sunny and 29. Borley Perth, showers easing at 17. Vatandunya Adelaide, cloudy and 24. Vernam Melbourne, partly cloudy and 18. Vanipaluna Hobart, partly cloudy and 15. Vernunnawal and Ngambri Country or Canberra, cloud clearing at 17. The Gadigal Country, Sydney, partly cloudy and 21. The Gimoy Cairns, a shower or 2 and 20. For Garamilla, Darwin, sunny and 33. From Bantwai, Alice Springs, sunny and 27. And for Wybin, Thursday Island, a possible shower, windy and 30 degrees. And that's been the latest from NIRS News.
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2: You and I.
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0: I'm Lola Forrester. More than 55,000 Revenue New South Wales customers with fines self-identify as Aboriginal or Torres Strait Islander, and that is estimated to be less than half the number of First Nations people holding fines. I'm speaking with Nathan and Tanara from Revenue New South Wales. We're talking about the First Nation phone to have a yarn. Can you tell us a little bit about yourself? You know, who's your mob and where you're from?
1: My name's Tanara Lardner. I'm Dungari Wiradjuri. I was born in Sydney. I'm an Aboriginal Outreach Officer for Revenue New South Wales.
2: My name's Nathan Murray. I'm a proud Wiradjuri man. My family's from Cowra, but I was born and raised in Western Sydney. I'm a Senior Coordinator for the First Nations and Outreach Team for Revenue New South Wales.
0: What's a common situation or problem that one of your callers might bring about?
2: We get all different types of questions for all different types of fines, so your transport fines, your parking fines, so on. But we also get a lot of different types of fines, like court-ordered fines that might be issued through the magistrate. We get a lot of voting fines.
1: So a big one is about how to nominate someone for a fine. So a lot of our mob might have one car, eight people that use that one car. A fine will come because it's in aunt's name or mum's name and was one of the kids, grannies, nieces, nephews. They want to nominate someone because the vehicle is registered to them, but they did not get the fine.
0: Are people nervous when they call you, like worried about telling you things?
1: I wouldn't say they're so much nervous. It's more their shame. A lot of our mob don't know the services that we can offer and the help that we can do. A lot of the time customers think they need to have every single bit of information ready, but really as long as you've got the basic information like name, date of birth and address, we can help guide you through it.
2: A lot of customers we also find don't realise that they can call us for these types of fines, like it might be court fines or voting fines, to call through to our First Nations hotline and have that conversation because there are options available.
1: There's a lot of lack of knowledge out there. A lot of mob think debt recovery is how it was years ago.
2: It's hard to know the channels and what channels are the right channels to call and how to access our services. When they call up, we find that they're more comfortable with an Aboriginal staff member to open up and tell us about their scenario, which opens up the conversation around making it work for them, what's affordable, and going through the options available for them after having that conversation around their circumstances.
0: What would you say to someone listening who might be struggling with unpaid fines?
1: If you have unpaid fines or want to know your options, pick up the phone, give us a call and have a yarn. 1800 002 345 and they can call this number during working hours, Monday to Friday, 8:30 a.m. to 5 p.m.

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0: And this whole play is, it's taken a long time, and it's semi-autobiographical in a way. We've got to show them that we're capable of bloody putting on something that's magnificent. And all of you guys here have the talent, and you know, like, believe in yourself, because you're chosen to present this thing.
1: The song is called Miliaro Mara, which means brand new day.

What I think my purpose in life is to bring about change through the means of theatre and song and dance. Whether I achieve that or not, time alone will tell.

0: Hey there, Harrison Peterson here from NIRS News, coming to you from the lands of the Yuggera and Turrbal peoples. And just a warning, this story contains details of an Indigenous death in custody. Investigations are underway following the death of a 21-year-old Aboriginal man at a New South Wales prison. He died at the Clarence Correctional Centre near Grafton on Wednesday. Details about his death haven't been released by police or the centre's British owner, Serco. The Aboriginal Legal Service of New South Wales says his death follows an unprecedented increase in the number of Aboriginal adults being forced into prisons and police cells. There have been 20 Indigenous deaths in custody across the country this year. The Northern Territory Government's decision not to take part in an inquiry looking at racism directed at Indigenous people is disappointing. That's according to Catherine Little, the CEO of SNAKE, the National Voice of First Nations Children. The parliamentary inquiry, set up following the alleged attempted terrorist attack at a Perth Invasion Day rally, has held hearings in the NT this week. Ms. Little told the ABC the Territory Government's non-appearance follows its decision to ignore criticism of its controversial changes to the child protection system.
1: There's significant debate in the Northern Territory about the Every Child Matters bill, and that bill, given only a week for people to respond to, had 150 people respond, the vast majority. And when I say the vast majority, I mean over 120 people, experts, leaders, people who work with children every single day, wrote in and said, there is something really significantly wrong with how you are responding to children right now.
0: The Prime Minister has defended his decision not to attend this year's Garma Festival. Details and other stories after this.
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0: For the first time since becoming Labor leader, Anthony Albanese won't attend the annual Garma Festival. The festival that begins at the end of the month is where Mr. Albanese has previously outlined the future of Australia's Indigenous policy. A decision goes against his promise to appear at the festival every year while he's Prime Minister. Speaking to the ABC, Mr. Albanese said he's told the festival's organisers, the Yothu Yindi Foundation, he won't be able to make it this year.
4: I will be on leave at that time, but I will be at another festival in the Northern Territory in coming days.
0: The Minister for Indigenous Australians, Malindiri McCarthy, and Foreign Affairs Minister, Penny Wong, will attend the festival. The Brisbane Broncos NRL finals hopes are still alive. That's what their coach, Michael Maguire, says.
5: I've said that every week. Yeah. We were able to have our full complement of players available to us. I've seen the fight in most games that we played. There's been some there we probably looked at and went, probably not to where we'd expect, but the fight that I've seen in the team, and then when you put the quality of the players that we put out there, what we just discussed then, well, you can get a performance like that, and I know it's inside there.
0: The Broncos ended their 8-game losing streak last night, claiming an upset 14-12 win over Penrith in Sydney. And in the AFL, Cats superstar Bailey Smith has led his side to its 10th win of the season in last night's game against St Kilda in Geelong. The home side won 15-12-102 to 11-9-75. Smith had 35 possessions and Ryan Myers kicked 3 goals in Geelong's 27-point win. And if you have a story or news you'd like to share, or if there's something happening in your community that you want to let us know about, you can always send an email to news@nirs.org.au. That's news@nirs.org.au. Or you can message us on Facebook, Instagram, or LinkedIn. And that's been the latest from NIRS News. Thanks for joining me.
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0: Hey guys, Alana Kennedy here from the Matildas for RAD. Being part of any team means that each person tries their hardest to make sure they're the winners and not rely on other players while they slack off. Being the designated driver is much the same. It's about being a team player and staying off the drink that night so that you can get your teammates home safely. Here's how it works. One weekend, you're the designated driver. Then the following weekend, one of your mates is, and so on. Will you be the designated driver tonight?
1: Yantagala Nyandra Wankumara. We are learning Wankumara. Today, Wankumara lessons is about the present tense. A verb is a word we use for doing something, for example, running, fishing, heating or sleeping. We change the verb to say when this action happened. For example, I am heating dinner means it is happening now in the present. In Wankumara, if you want to say something is happening now in the present, you add the word gala to the verb. For example,
2: I am standing now. In Wankumara, you would say Nanyi Tina Gala. Nanyi means I, Tina to stand, Gala is the present tense. Be listening at the same time tomorrow for another Wankumara language lesson from the Mood Aboriginal Cooperation Language Centre.

0: I was so proud. My daughter graduated with a nursing degree. She worked so hard. On the way, my family kept telling me to slow down. I said, I'm only doing 10Ks over. I could drive these roads with my eyes closed. I wish I had listened to them and just slowed down. We didn't make it.
1: Hey there, Harrison Peterson here from NIRS News, coming to you from the lands of the Yuggera and Turrbal peoples. Just a warning for listeners, this story discusses an Indigenous death in custody. The New South Wales government has been accused of failing to address a national crisis following the death of a 21-year-old Aboriginal man in custody. The man died at the Clarence Correctional Centre near Grafton on Wednesday. Details of the death haven't been released, and the matter is being investigated by New South Wales Police and the company that runs the centre, Serco. Sue Higginson is the New South Wales Greens Justice spokesperson. Ms Higginson has told the ABC the state government should have intervened before the tragedy.
2: Very clear. Our system is at breaking point. We now have another Aboriginal death in custody in a centre that was already red flagged by our accountability system.
1: There have been 20 Indigenous deaths in custody across the country this year. Hatred and racism directed at Indigenous people has been on the rise. That's according to SNAKE, the National Voice for Indigenous Children. The organisation has sent a submission into the ongoing inquiry into hate and racism directed at Aboriginal and Torres Strait Islanders. SNAKE CEO Catherine Little has outlined the submission to the ABC.
3: This has been escalating, and it's been escalating since the referendum, that in online in particular, it is becoming more and more malicious. It is becoming coordinated. It is politically motivated, and it is causing serious harm, not only now, but likely to have really serious consequences going forward, and something urgently needs to be done.
1: The Northern Territory government has faced criticism for not appearing at the inquiry, despite being invited to give evidence. Daily smoking rates have reached a record low. Details and other stories after this.
4: The census is coming this August. 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
5: Program sponsor.
1: Daily smoking levels have reached record lows across the country. New findings from the Australian Institute of Health and Welfare survey have found only 5.6% of people aged 14 and older are daily smokers. Federal Health Minister Mark Butler has told the ABC it proves more Australians are looking to quit the harmful habit.
6: More and more Australians who do smoke have been availing themselves of those resources, their modern digital resources. The number of downloads of the Quit app have doubled last year and they've doubled again this year. More Australians who smoke are filling prescriptions for nicotine replacement therapy. So that shouldn't be any real surprise.
1: The findings have also found those who still smoke are getting their tobacco from the black market. 34% of people in the survey said they recently used illicit tobacco. Moving the sport, and in NRL, Brisbane star fullback Rhys Walsh has led his side to a much-needed win over Penrith last night in Sydney. Walsh set up 3 tries and kicked a conversion from the sideline to beat the Panthers 14-12. The win ended Brisbane's 8-game losing streak. Geelong has ended its 3-game losing streak in the AFL, with the coach praising the impact of some promoted players. The Cats beat St Kilda 15-12-102 to 11-9-75 last night.
7: I can't be more honest than to say that it's not like we thought, oh, we've cracked the code and now we're playing much better than we've been for the previous 4 or 5 weeks. It was the thing that probably was different was that we brought in some different players that gave us a bit of a different look. And to a man, those guys have been performing at VFL level.
1: That That's Geelong coach Chris Scott. And if you have a story or news to send our way, you can always send an email to news@nirs.org.au or send us a message on Facebook, Instagram or LinkedIn. And that's been the latest from NIRS News. Thanks for joining me. On Facebook, Instagram or LinkedIn. And that's been the latest from NIRS News. Thanks for joining me. Send our way. 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
8: How's your dog?
9: Good.
8: How's college going?
9: Good.
8: All hunky-dory?
9: Yep.
8: You going out tonight?
9: Yep.
8: You going to see your friends?
9: Yep.
8: You going to have a good catch-up?
9: Yep.
8: That should be great.
9: Yep.
8: Where'd you go?
9: Nowhere.
8: Who'd you see?
9: No one.
8: What'd you do?
9: Nothing.
8: Did you have a good time?
9: Yep.
8: What's on tonight?
9: Nothing.
8: You not seeing your mates?
9: No.

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0: Hi, this is Andrew Gaze. After five Olympics and playing in the NBL in Australia, I suppose you could say that basketball is in my blood. But I tell you, I wouldn't do it if I didn't enjoy it. Being active is about getting involved and having some fun with it. It's not about winning or being the best in the world. You've just got to find something that you enjoy. You make friends and feel great too. 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

0: to call. Hello, all the people. Don't tell you when, but yeah. Listen now, people. In the culpa na in the barco. Let's talk our language.
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0: 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I am Emu Totem, and my mother's country is Barkindji country. To call our whole body, we say Yumburu Bani, and that means the whole body. 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Your lungs. That's your palka. 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

0: Nam, breast, Namu, breast milk, Alka, your lungs, Burlu, your heart, Papinki, your kidneys, Yumbru, Bani, that means the whole body.
1: Yeah, body's back with the break from Kenya Street. The weather's been dry, can you feel the heat? Cooking up.
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I've been to... Hey, this is difficult. I've been to Clandudno, Clannickley, Clanfair, Pulsquingy, Go Gerry, Warren Robbushman. No, it's no use. I'll never get those Scottish place names in a million years. Let's get back to the English version.

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1: Today you are going to learn how to say, she made the dough soft to make a damper for everybody. Nani Mapigali Maruanga. 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So if you want to say, she made the dough soft to make a damper for everybody, you say, Nani Mapigali Maruanga.
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1: Lauren is deaf. When she first came to the Royal Institute for Deaf and Blind Children, she could hardly speak at all.
0: And I like to do Irish dancing, but Mum doesn't want me to do dancing. She wants me to do swimming training, where I taught myself how to swim. I'm good at art and I draw pretty well.
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tell you something about the dogwood bush. In the Wankamara language, this bush was called Kuyumara. It had many spiritual and medical usage. When I was young, my grandmother took me out into the bush and showed me the Kuyumara bush and told me about the good benefit that this bush could be used for. For example, it was used for such things as skin infections, bathing, smoking to children and adults when there was a death in the family. Our parents used to smoke it with the Kuyumara bush. The smoking was mainly held at night or early afternoons when our loved ones had passed away. Someone would go off and get the Kuyumara bush while others used to make a fire. The fire was usually lit in a small drum or on a piece of iron. The smoking would then start. Our parents would hold each person over the smoke until we were a bit breathless. This would be the right way of performing this ritual. After the smoking ritual, we would feel more at ease, and this would ward off evil spirits. We would also become ready to accept the death of our diseased loved ones. So that's the story of the dogwood bush, the Kuyumara bush in Wankamara.

0: Hey there, Harrison Peterson here from NIRS News, coming to you from the lands of the Yuggera and Turrbal peoples. As smoking levels drop to record lows, those who are still lighting up are turning to the black market. 34% of smokers have recently used illicit tobacco, according to new data from the Australian Institute for Health and Welfare. More than 17,000 people aged 14 and over took part in the Institute's National Drug Strategy Household Survey. Federal Health Minister Mark Butler has told the ABC the government is cracking down on illegal tobacco.
1: We're intercepting more cigarettes at the border than ever before. Over the last 11 months, we've stunningly intercepted more than 2 billion cigarettes at the border, as well as other nicotine products like vapes and pouches.
0: The survey also found 5.6% of Australians aged 14 and older are daily smokers. A First Nations-led strategy on critical minerals is crucial as the transition to clean energy, defence and AI hardware drive up global demand. Australia has significant lithium reserves and was one of the top five producers of other key minerals like cobalt, manganese, ore and zircon. 80% of deposits are on land where native title rights exist. Aboriginal Enterprise in Mining, Energy and Exploration CEO Jai Lorden says a symposium that brought together traditional owners, the government, scientists and banks was the first set up. He's told AAA the current refresh of a national strategy on critical minerals can now engage with First Nations communities.
2: Here's a group that you can liaise with, put our feelers out to the appropriate people to get the right input to inform that strategy. But the other part of it is developing our own strategy. There's the DFATS prospectus, there's the critical mineral strategy, but there's no First Nations-led strategy on what does this mean for our mob.
0: The families of two Australian girls who died from methanol poisoning and the federal government want Laos authorities to pursue the most serious charges for those responsible. Melbourne teenagers Bianca Jones and Holly Morden Bowles died after a mass methanol poisoning at the Nana Backpackers Hostel in November 2024. Officials in Laos are expected to outline the conclusion of their investigation this afternoon. Foreign Minister Penny Wong says she's deeply frustrated and bitterly disappointed by reports that those responsible will only face up to a year in jail and a maximum fine of $1,600. She says the charges should reflect the gravity of the tragedy. New laws are required to protect Australians from telecommunications failures, according to the Greens. A Senate inquiry will today investigate why over 600 people couldn't call 000 during the recent Telstra outage. Executives from the telco, including CEO Vicky Brady, will give evidence. Inquiry Chair Senator Sarah Hanson-Young says the changes are needed to make sure it never happens again.
3: To explain what on earth happened, what they're doing to guarantee this won't happen again, and what laws we need in place to make sure Australians are protected from these massive telecommunications failures.
0: To sport, and in the AFL, the Cats have beaten St Kilda by 27 points in last night's AFL game in Geelong. The home side won 15-12, 102 to 11-9, 75. Ryan Myers kicked 3 goals for Geelong, and Bailey Smith had 35 possessions. And in NRL, the Brisbane Broncos' final hopes are still alive. That's what their coach, Michael Maguire, says.
4: I've said that every week. Yeah, we were able to have our full complement of players available to us. I've seen the fight in most games that we played. There's been some there we probably looked at and went, probably not to where we'd expect, but the fight that I've seen in the team, and then when you put the quality of the players that we put out there, what we just discussed then, well, you can get a performance like that, and I know it's inside there.
0: The Broncos ended their 8-game losing streak last night, claiming up an upset 14-12 win over Penrith in Western Sydney. And that's been the latest from NIRS News. If you have a story or news you want to share, you can always send an email to news@nirs.org.au or message us on Facebook, Instagram or LinkedIn.
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8: I'm here in LBS Studios with Ashley Cook. Good morning, afternoon, whatever we're
9: up to. G'day, Glenys, how are you?
8: I'm fine, thanks. We've just been to the Roundup show, and wasn't it great?
9: Really good, yes, my word.
8: Yeah. And Ashley, only got to sing one song on it, much to my disappointment, but we thoroughly enjoyed that.
9: Yeah, no, that's good. Thanks very much.
8: How long have you been singing, Ashley?
9: Probably since, about the age of 10, doing festivals and talent quests and that, you know, so...
8: And singing in the family, it's...
9: No, not really.
8: Not really, you're just the...
9: More or less probably kicked it off, but as a kid on the farm and that, Mum and Dad always listened to Buddy Williams and Slim Dusty, and we used to go to the Webb Brothers shows and different things like that, so, yeah, you know, it's something I was brought up with, and I like the music, and, yeah, I got into it, so...
8: Right. Yeah. You write all your own music?
9: No, I don't. This last album, we actually co-wrote six of the songs with other writers and that, you know, and, I haven't really got into the full stream of writing yet, myself, but there's a lot of good writers out there that we've got, and it's good to use their material, you know.
8: And you usually have the bush ballads and the real, what I call real country music.
9: Yeah, the ballads, and that is what I like to do, you know, tell the story and keep a bit of history alive. That's what I look at. Yeah.
8: And where did you grow up? You said you were in the country.
9: I was born in Motto, and I went to school there for a couple of years, and then we moved over to Billawheeler. So that's just southwest of Rockhampton, and and we've got a cattle property there at Thangool, and also I'm a plant operator at Kellide Mine, so I'm a dragline operator out there, so we kept pretty busy with pushing a few cows around and doing that, and then doing a bit of music in our spare time. Yeah,
8: you can't have very much spare time.
9: No,
8: at all.
9: I don't. No, I've got three kids too, so there's
8: definitely no spare time. And how's the festival been for you?
9: Really good, thanks. We've had good feedback, and the shows have been good.
8: And how many years have you been coming to Tamworth?
9: 2003, I think, was the first time we come down here. Yeah, so I was actually a runner-up in the Bush Bell Star Quest 2 years, so that was more or less kicked things off,
8: And it's going well from there?
9: It is, going really well, thank
8: you. That's good.
9: Yeah.
8: You've just got a new album out.
9: That's right, Beneath the Queensland Moon. So there's a fishing song on there, a truck driving song, and one about the dragline that I operate at work, and a bit of a mixture, but it's going well.
8: Oh, that's great.
9: Yeah.
8: Listen, thank you very much for taking these few moments after a very busy week to talk to us, Ashley.
9: That's all right.
8: We thoroughly enjoy your music. We do play it a lot in Lightning Ridge.
9: Thank you.
8: And we look forward to playing some more.
9: Good on you. Thank you very much.
8: We're just about to go and buy another of your CDs.
9: Oh, that's good.
8: Thanks again, and lots of luck with your career.
9: Good on you. Thanks for all your help.
8: Thank you.

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I'm a Barkindji Noongar from Wilcannia. These are also some words that we use when we want to stand up, sit down, or lie down. The first one, Daddy, stand up.

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0: 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Because of me.
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0: 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So if you're going to drink while watching the Matildas, then plan ahead, because friends don't let friends drink drive.
1: A message from RAD.
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0: Yantagala Nyandra Wankumara. We are learning Wankumara. 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
1: A verb is a word we use for doing something. For example, running, fishing, eating or sleeping. We change the verb to say when this action happened. For example, I ate dinner yesterday. It means it happened in the past. In Wankumara, if you would want to say something has happened yesterday, in the recent past, you add the word gali to the verb. So in Wankumara, if you want to say, those two boys were talking to each other yesterday. In Wankumara, you would say, Pulaguru, Kangalula, Yandanala, Gali, Yali Mura. Those two boys were talking to each other yesterday. Pulandru, Kangalula, Yandanala, Gali, Yali Mura. Pulaguru means those two there. Kangalula means those two boys. Yanda means to talk. Nyala, each other. Gali is the recent past. Yali Mura, yesterday. Those two boys were talking to each other yesterday. Pulaguru, Kangalula, Yanda Nyala, Gali, Yali Mura. Be listening at the same time tomorrow for another Wankumara language lesson from the Moota Aboriginal Corporation Language Centre.
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0: This is Pete Murray for RAD, recording artists, actors and athletes against drink driving. Music's one of the most important things in my life, but nothing's more important than life itself. If you drink then drive, you're risking your life and the lives of everybody on the road. So before you go out for a few drinks, plan ahead. Stay the night somewhere close, share a taxi, catch public transport or arrange a designated driver who won't drink. You'll make the road a safer place.
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0: Hey, Whimsical. Hello, all the people. That's Dilly Whimsical. Listen now, people. Let's talk our language. Hey, Langanya Walangimba Whimsical. Bako Wundo. Niki, I'm Mari Butcher. One guy, Kaltiwanga. Namakai Kira Kira. Baka di Kira Kira. Hello, all you people from the river. My name is Murray Butcher. I am Emu Totem, and my mother's country is Barkindji country. When we call what we call our whole body, we say Yumburu Bani, and that means the whole body. Your belly area is your kuntu. Your hips is your pika. The fork of your leg, that's your kanga. Your anus is your ditti. And your bottom, that's your wano. Nginga wano na, sit on your bottom. Tommy Tumakarinki, see you tomorrow.
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0: up with Coach Karen Durante with NRS News coming to you from the lands of the Yuggera and Turrbal peoples. Our controls weren't good enough. That's what Telstra CEO Vicky Brady has told a Senate inquiry into last week's network outage. In the inquiry, Green Senator Sarah Hanson-Young accused Telstra of incompetence. Ms. Brady says the team carrying out maintenance work that led to the outage followed the right procedures. However, they didn't know a previous software update hadn't been completed.
1: Had that software update been completed, or had the design change been properly documented and reflected in the maintenance procedures, the outage may not have occurred. This is clearly unacceptable. If maintenance work can trigger this kind of outage, it suggests our controls were not good enough. We are accountable for that.
0: BHP says its operations at its Port Hedland bulk terminal are running on schedule, despite protected industrial action by union members yesterday. The eight-hour strike, the first industrial action in 26 years in the Pilbara, came after 6 months of failed pay negotiations. Unions haven't ruled out further strike action ahead of a meeting next Tuesday with the mining giant in front of the Fair Work Commission. Daily smoking levels have reached record lows across the country. New findings from the Australian Institute of Health and Welfare survey have found only 5.6% of people aged 14 and older are daily smokers. Federal Health Minister Mark Butler has told the ABC it proves more Australians are looking to quit the harmful habit.
2: More and more Australians who do smoke have been availing themselves of those resources, their modern digital resources. The number of downloads of the Quit app have doubled last year and they've doubled again this year. More Australians who smoke are filling prescriptions for nicotine replacement therapy. So that shouldn't be any real surprise.
0: The findings have also found those who still smoke are getting their tobacco from the black market. 34% of the people in the survey said they'd recently used illicit tobacco. The families of two Australian girls who died from methanol poisoning and the federal government want Laos authorities to pursue the most serious charges for those responsible. Melbourne teenagers Bianca Jones and Holly Morton Bowles died after a mass methanol poisoning at the Nana Backpackers Hostel in November 2024. Officials in Laos are expected to outline the conclusion of their investigation this afternoon. Foreign Minister Penny Wong says she's deeply frustrated and bitterly disappointed by reports those responsible will only face up to 1 year in jail and a maximum fine of $1,600. She says the charges should reflect the gravity of the tragedy. With midterm elections less than 4 months away, the president has used a primetime address claiming problems with the country's electoral system. Donald Trump has revealed documents he says prove China intervened in the past two elections.
3: Over a period of years, starting during the 2020 election cycle, the People's Republic of China carried out what is believed to be the largest compromise of election data in history, resulting in China's illicit acquisition of 220 million U.S. voter files.
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0: Geelong has ended its three-game losing streak in the AFL, with the coach praising the impact of some promoted players. The Cats beat St Kilda 5-12-102 to 11-9-75 last night.
6: I can't be more honest than to say that it's not like we thought, oh, we've cracked the code and now we're playing much better than we've been for the previous 4 or 5 weeks. It was the thing that probably was different was that we brought in some different players that gave us a bit of a different look. And to a man, those guys have been performing at VFL level.
0: That's Geelong coach Chris Scott. And that's the latest NRS News.
5: And then, yeah, taking photos of you.
7: Hey, watch us. Hey. Yeah, what? Paparazzi over here.
5: Crowd pleaser, eh?
8: Only the big acts come on the truck an hour.
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1: Today you're going to learn how to say that the lady is cooking. The word for lady is walga. The word for cooking is kukulagala. So if you want to say that the lady is cooking, you say kukulagala walga nani. Kukulagala means cooking. Waganani means lady. Kuklagala Waganani, the lady is cooking.
0: Remember that the ending on a noun depends on whether it belongs to a masculine or a feminine class. In this sentence, the noun is the lady. Therefore, the word takes the ending nani as it belongs to the feminine noun class.
1: So if you want to say that the lady is cooking, you say Kuklagala Waganani.
0: Be listening for another Wankamara language lesson from the Mutter Aboriginal Corporation Language Centre.
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0: Local's Karen Durante with NRS News coming to you from the lands of the Yuggera and Turrbal peoples. Our controls weren't good enough. That's what Telstra CEO Vicky Brady has told a Senate inquiry into last week's network outage. In the inquiry, Green Senator Sarah Hanson-Young accused Telstra of incompetence. Ms. Brady says the team carrying out maintenance work that led to the outage followed the right procedures. However, they didn't know a previous software update hadn't been completed.
1: Had that software update been completed, or had the design change been properly documented and reflected in the maintenance procedures, the outage may not have occurred. This is clearly unacceptable. If maintenance work can trigger this kind of outage, it suggests our controls were not good enough. We are accountable for that.
0: BHP says its operations at its Port Hedland bulk terminal are running on schedule despite protected industrial action by union members yesterday. The eight-hour strike, the first industrial action in 26 years in the Pilbara, came after 6 months of failed pay negotiations. Unions haven't ruled out further strike action ahead of a meeting next Tuesday with the mining giant in front of the Fair Work Commission. Daily smoking levels have reached record lows across the country. New findings from the Australian Institute of Health and Welfare survey have found only 5.6% of people aged 14 and older are daily smokers. Federal Health Minister Mark Butler has told the ABC it proves more Australians are looking to quit the harmful habit.
2: More and more Australians who do smoke have been availing themselves of those resources, their modern digital resources. The number of downloads of the Quit app have doubled last year and they've doubled again this year. More Australians who smoke are filling prescriptions for nicotine replacement therapy. So that shouldn't be any real surprise.
0: The findings have also found those who still smoke are getting their tobacco from the black market. 34% of the people in the survey said they'd recently used illicit tobacco. The families of two Australian girls who died from methanol poisoning and the federal government want Laos authorities to pursue the most serious charges for those responsible. Melbourne teenagers Bianca Jones and Holly Morton Bowles died after a mass methanol poisoning at the Nana Backpackers Hostel in November 2024. Officials in Laos are expected to outline the conclusion of their investigation this afternoon. Foreign Minister Penny Wong says she's deeply frustrated and bitterly disappointed by reports. Those responsible will only face up to 1 year in jail and a maximum fine of $1,600. She says the charges should reflect the gravity of the tragedy. With midterm elections less than 4 months away, the president has used a primetime address claiming problems with the country's electoral system. Donald Trump has revealed documents he says prove China intervened in the past two elections.
3: Over a period of years, starting during the 2020 election cycle, the People's Republic of China carried out what is believed to be the largest compromise of election data in history, resulting in China's illicit acquisition of 220 million U.S. voter files.
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0: Geelong has ended its three-game losing streak in the AFL, with the coach praising the impact of some promoted players. The Cats beat St Kilda 5-12-102 to 11-9-75 last night.
6: I can't be more honest than to say that it's not like we thought, oh, we've cracked the code and now we're playing much better than we've been for the previous 4 or 5 weeks. It was the thing that probably was different was that we brought in some different players that gave us a bit of a different look. And to a man, those guys have been performing at VFL level.
0: That's Geelong coach Chris Scott. And that's the latest NRS news.
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0: We're on air, you know that, Dennis.
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0: don't
1: that.
0: You?
1: I don't care. I've got a
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1: Hat. We call a hat Machema, Machema, or Machamba, Machamba. Another traditional clothing in Gorno for a headband is Miri Miricha, Miri Miricha. A head net in Gorno is Datu Wilpa, a Datu Wilpa. It was a net that was held on by the head where you maybe carry a baby over. Necklace. People made necklaces with various implements, seeds and other stuff. But we call it Banba Balka. Banba Balka. That's more or less just a neck string.
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It's about your little corner of the world and your ability to recognise and enhance its natural attributes in creating a better place in which to live and visit. It's all about the community enthusiasm in creating an environment to be proud of and taking the effort to ensure the survival of its natural flora and fauna, native corridors and general health of its rivers and streams. So get involved today.

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0: heaven must be good. Mission food sent from heaven must be good. Never mind the weevils, never mind the taste. Missionary sheepmen say, don't you waste. Weevil eat porridge, make them pretty strong. Put them along a damn fire, you can't go wrong. Mission food sent from heaven must be good. Mission food sent from heaven must be good. Bless him, little weevil, bless him, little me. We've been lying a trick him, just you see. Catch him, little weevil, put him in the tea. Only father drink him up, missionary. Mission food sent from heaven must be good. Mission food sent from heaven must be good. Protector, he been come and give us daily ration. Cook and plenty food for him, them weevils we've been mashing. Weevils in the sago, weevils in the rice. Protector, he been lung a say.
1: 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Their number is 1300 655 06.

0: Yantagala Nyandra Wankumara. We are learning Wankumara.
1: This week we are going to learn how to say conversations in Wankumara with questions and answers. For example, if you wanted to say, "Come here, boy," in Wankumara you would say, "Yantani Kangua." Come here, boy.
2: And the response would be, "Now you let me." In Wankumara you would say, "Waryahini Kalkara." Now you let me.
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0: couple called Karen Durante with NRS News coming to you from the lands of the Yuggera and Turrbal peoples. Our controls weren't good enough. That's what Telstra CEO Vicky Brady has told a Senate inquiry into last week's network outage. In the inquiry, Green Senator Sarah Hanson-Young accused Telstra of incompetence. Ms. Brady says the team carrying out maintenance work that led to the outage followed the right procedures. However, they didn't know a previous software update hadn't been completed.
1: Had that software update been completed, or had the design change been properly documented and reflected in the maintenance procedures, the outage may not have occurred. This is clearly unacceptable. If maintenance work can trigger this kind of outage, it suggests our controls were not good enough. We are accountable for that.
0: The global demand for critical minerals presents an opportunity for First Nations native title holders. 80% of significant deposits are on land where native title exists or is in the determination process. Aboriginal Enterprises in Mining, Energy and Exploration CEO Jai Lawton says extraction mining is less damaging to country.
2: Because the minerals that are extracted aren't like your typical bulk commodities or hard metals that we've seen in the past. They're not as destructive to country. They're not big open cut mines like an iron ore pit or these things. They're quite smaller in nature, and there's a way in which you can do it that has less of an impact on environment.
0: The families of two Australian girls who died from methanol poisoning and the federal government want Laos authorities to pursue the most serious charges for those responsible. Melbourne teenagers Bianca Jones and Holly Morton Bowles died after a mass methanol poisoning at the Nana Backpackers Hostel in November 2024. Officials in Laos are expected to outline the conclusion of their investigation today. Foreign Minister Penny Wong says she's deeply frustrated and bitterly disappointed by reports those responsible will only face up to 1 year in jail and a maximum fine of $1,600. She says the charges should reflect the gravity of the tragedy. With midterm elections less than 4 months away, the president has used a primetime address claiming problems with the country's electoral system. Donald Trump has revealed documents he says prove China intervened in the past two elections.
3: Over a period of years, starting during the 2020 election cycle, the People's Republic of China carried out what is believed to be the largest compromise of election data in history, resulting in China's illicit acquisition of 220 million U.S. voter files.
0: We'll have sports news in a moment.
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5: Program sponsor.
0: In sport, Perth's Minwoo Lee and Lucas Herbert are the best of the Aussie golfers after the opening round of the British Open, sitting at even par. They're five shots off the pace. American golfer Jackson Suber leads on five under. To AFL, and the Brisbane Lions have re-signed two of their young emerging midfielders. Western Australian duo James Tunstall and Rhys Torrent have recommitted to the club for the 2027 season. The Eagles are hoping to break their five-game losing streak when they face the Lions at Perth Stadium tomorrow evening. Meantime, Richmond coach Adam Uze says Sam Lawler will be on managed minutes when he returns this weekend after recovering from an Achilles injury. The Tigers take on Hawks at the MCG on Sunday. Uze says it'll be exciting to see him out there.
6: He'll spend his time forward and midfield as he did at the start of the year. I know the expectations will be high, but for us it'll be just about getting back going and enjoying himself. And then, like I said, 6 weeks of Sammy Lawler playing for our footy club is going to be really important.
0: And that's the latest NRS news.
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0: couple called Karen Durant here with NRS News, coming to you from the lands of the Yuggera and Turrbal peoples, and a warning that this story is about a death in custody. New South Wales is sadly in the midst of a deaths in custody crisis, according to the Aboriginal Legal Service for New South Wales and the ACT. Its comment comes from the death of a 21-year-old Indigenous man at the Clarence Correctional Centre near Grafton on Wednesday. The legal service says it's deeply saddened by the sixth Aboriginal death behind bars in New South Wales this year. And if this story has raised any issues for you, you can call 13 Yarn on 139276. Telstra staff carrying out maintenance work that led to last week's national outage followed the right procedures. That's what Telstra CEO Vicky Brady has told a Senate inquiry into last week's network outage. She says internal and external experts are investigating the incident.
1: We now understand the likely root cause of the outage, though our investigation and external expert investigation will test this thoroughly. The team carrying out the maintenance work followed the correct procedures. However, when the device was repowered, a GPS card within it did not operate as expected.
0: A First Nations-led strategy on critical minerals is crucial as the transition to clean energy, defence and AI hardware drive up global demand. Australia has significant lithium reserves and it's also one of the top five producers of other key minerals like cobalt, manganese ore and zircon. 80% of deposits are on lands where native title rights exist. Aboriginal Enterprises in Mining, Energy and Exploration CEO Jai Lawton says a symposium that brought together traditional owners, the government, scientists and the banks was the first step. He's told AAA the current refresh of a national strategy on critical minerals can now engage with MOB.
2: Here's a group that you can liaise with, put our feelers out to the appropriate people to get the right input to inform that strategy. But the other part of it is developing our own strategy. There's the DFATS prospectus, there's the critical mineral strategy, but there's no First Nations-led strategy on what does this mean for our MOB.
0: Australia's financial services regulator is urging people to be wary of pump and dump scams. The scam works by tricking consumers into clicking on social media posts that promise lucrative stock tips. ASIC Commissioner Alan Kirkland says scammers impersonate financial institutions or use fake celebrity endorsements to lure people in.
3: They then try to get you to join a private messaging group on an app like WhatsApp where they'll encourage you to invest in a stock. And what they're really trying to do is to drive up the value of that stock so that the scammers can then sell out and make a bunch of money while everybody else loses out.
0: Coming up next, news from rugby league, AFL and basketball.
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0: In sports news, Indigenous basketballer Will Dave O'Hickey has started for the Los Angeles Lakers in their NBA Summer League game against the Chicago Bulls. The Lakers beat the Bulls 105 points to 82 in Las Vegas. Hickey had 4 points, 7 rebounds and 2 assists. Back home in second place, Sydney Swans host the Adelaide Crows in tonight's AFL match. The Crows are in fifth place on the ladder after winning their last two games. The Swans will be hoping to bounce back after last week's loss to Fremantle. And you can catch the AFL Indigenous call on NRS tonight. To rugby league, and some of the big names will be missing when the Roosters host the Melbourne Storm tonight in the NRL. The Roosters welcome back Queensland halfback Sam Walker, but James Tedesco and Lindsay Collins will miss the game due to concussion protocols. Trent Tulow and Tyron Wishart replace the Storm's injured halves Cameron Munster and Jerome Hughes. The Sharks will be boosted by the return of Britton Nicara, and Bradman Best returns for the Knights when Cronulla play Newcastle in tonight's other game.
6: It's the snow.
7: Yeah, man. We've got...
6: No snow today. Apparently sleet, according to Clay.
7: It is.
6: Yep.
7: Yeah, Pegram Brothers coming up for the Power Hour, Barefoot Kid, and welcome if you just joined.
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And you can't take everybody where you're going. You remember I used to talk to you about the story about Abraham and Lot, and remember how he wanted to take Lot with him. Everybody can't go with you.

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Jesus, I need you. I don't fully understand everything right now, but I know you have great plans for me. I'm hurting, but there is purpose in my pain. I need you. I need you to restore my faith and love. Give me strength. I know I can't do it all on my own. I'm tired. I don't want to hurt no more. I don't want to feel like this ever again. Thank you for hearing my cry. Thank you for hearing my heart. I know you'll do what's right with it. Thank you for never judging me. I'm broken, but I'm beautifully broken. I know you will help me put all the right pieces together. I know my pain is not in vain. I know that my baby is the most precious gift you've given me in life, and I thank you for that. Thank you. Cover and protect us, Lord. I pray the next man in my life will be my husband. I pray he loves me, leads me, guides me, reassures me. I pray that he holds me. I pray that I have everything I want and need in him. I pray he will love me the way you love me. Your love is unconditional. You are the way, the truth, and the life. In you, there's hope. Lord, you say, love is patient, love is kind. It is not envy. I believe in this pure love. This is what I want. Lord, thank you for reminding me who I am. I am a queen. I deserve to be treated like one. I'm a warrior. I will get up. I'm a child of God. I'm everything you say I am. I am an overcomer. I'm built for this. Lord, I'm ready. In Jesus' name.

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0: Tropical Bill, Karen Durante with NRS News, coming to you from the lands of the Yuggera and Turrbal peoples. And a warning to listeners that this story is about a death in custody. The New South Wales government has to take the blame for a crisis that's led to another death in custody this week. That's what the Aboriginal Legal Service for New South Wales and the ACT says following the death of a 21-year-old Aboriginal man behind bars on Wednesday. He died at the Clarence Correctional Centre near Grafton. The legal service says it's the sixth time it's been notified about an Aboriginal death behind bars in New South Wales this year. It says the Minns government is overseeing the highest rates of Indigenous imprisonment in the state's history. The man's death is being investigated by New South Wales detectives. They'll prepare a report for the coroner. And if this story has raised any issues for you, you can call 13 Yarn on 139276. Our controls weren't good enough. That's what Telstra CEO Vicky Brady has told a Senate inquiry into last week's network outage. Ms. Brady says the team carrying out maintenance work that led to the outage followed the right procedures. However, they didn't know a previous software update hadn't been completed.
1: Had that software update been completed, or had the design change been properly documented and reflected in the maintenance procedures, the outage may not have occurred. This is clearly unacceptable. If maintenance work can trigger this kind of outage, it suggests our controls were not good enough. We are accountable for that.
0: An Aboriginal community-controlled organisation that provides short-term accommodation for people in need in the Northern Territory has been told it will have to close its doors. The Northern Territory government has announced the Yilly short-stay accommodation in Darwin will close its doors in less than 90 days as it's not renewing its lease. Yissa currently houses more than 230 adults and 160 children. The NT government says it has transition plans for the residents, but homelessness advocates say there's nowhere else for them to go. As smoking levels drop to record lows, those who still light up are turning to the black market. 34% of smokers have recently used illicit tobacco, according to new data from the Australian Institute for Health and Welfare. Federal Health Minister Mark Butler has told the ABC the government is cracking down on illegal tobacco.
2: We're intercepting more cigarettes at the border than ever before. Over the last 11 months, we've stunningly intercepted more than 2 billion cigarettes at the border, as well as other nicotine products like vapes and pouches.
0: The industry body for Indigenous businesses in the resources and energy sector says governments need to back critical mineral projects led by First Nations people. Aboriginal Enterprises in Mining, Energy and Exploration CEO Jai Lawton says 80% of critical mineral deposits are on native title land, so traditional owner groups are uniquely placed to be part of the boom. Australia is looking to build its ability to convert critical minerals into essential products locally. This will reduce the reliance on global supply chains and protect the country from geopolitical and economic disruptions.
3: Which then shores up projects, which then shores up capital. But if that capital can get backed by government loan guarantee, so the government says, look, we'll accept a large majority of the risk here, that's what's required here. And I think that's part of the work that we'll develop out as part of this First Nations critical mineral strategy.
0: That was Jai Lawton, CEO of Aboriginal Enterprises in Mining, Energy and Exploration, speaking to AAA. Now here's what you can expect on your country tomorrow. Rabubi Broome, sunny 31, 18 degrees for Boorloo, Perth, with showers easing. Tadanya, Adelaide, sunny 18, mostly sunny and 15 for Nam, Melbourne, partly cloudy and 15 for Nipaluna, Hobart. On Ngunnawal and Ngambri country or Canberra, starting off with a morning frost. Gadigal country, Sydney, possible shower 18, possible shower also for Magajan, Brisbane and 23. Gimoy, Cairns, mostly sunny 26, sunny and 31 for Garamilla, Darwin, sunny and 20 for Mbatha, Alice Springs, and on Waibeni, Thursday Island, mostly sunny and a top of 29. And that's the latest NRS News.

0: You're missing home. Only know you love her when you let her go. And you let her go.
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0: Next up, we'll be listening to Murray Butcher with some Barkindji Bites.
1: Kalti. 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Kalti. That's the emu. One of the main totems in Barkindji culture. Waku. Waku. Waku. That's the crow. Tiritiri. 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The woolly wagtail. The more common word for today is chitta chitta. 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

0: hand me another beer, okay?
1: You driving on?
0: Yeah, but I'll be right.
1: Hey, no, not sure you should be driving.
0: Yeah, but I only had a few.
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1: The first ciggy was the one I was always stinging for the most. 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
2: 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Oh,

0: Today's Wankamara language lesson is brought to you by the Mudda Aboriginal Corporation Language Centre.
1: Today you're going to learn how to say that there are lots of snakes in the grass. The word for lots of snakes is Munanani Buka. The word for grass is Kulalanga. So if you want to say there are lots of snakes in the grass, you say...
2: Bill Karen Durante with NRS News coming to you from the lands of the Yuggera and Turrbal peoples. And a warning to listeners that this story is about a death in custody. The New South Wales government has to take the blame for a crisis that's led to another death in custody this week. That's what the Aboriginal Legal Service for New South Wales and the ACT says following the death of a 21-year-old Aboriginal man behind bars on Wednesday. He died at the Clarence Correctional Centre near Grafton. The legal service says it's the sixth time it's been notified about an Aboriginal death behind bars in New South Wales this year. It says the Minns government is overseeing the highest rates of Indigenous imprisonment in the state's history. The man's death is being investigated by New South Wales detectives. They'll prepare a report for the coroner. And if this story has raised any issues for you, you can call 13 Yarn on 139276. Our controls weren't good enough. That's what Telstra CEO Vicky Brady has told a Senate inquiry into last week's network outage. Ms. Brady says the team carrying out maintenance work that led to the outage followed the right procedures. However, they didn't know a previous software update hadn't been completed.
3: Had that software update been completed, or had the design change been properly documented and reflected in the maintenance procedures, the outage may not have occurred. This is clearly unacceptable. If maintenance work can trigger this kind of outage, it suggests our controls were not good enough. We are accountable for that.
2: An Aboriginal community-controlled organisation that provides short-term accommodation for people in need in the Northern Territory has been told it will have to close its doors. The Northern Territory government has announced the Yilli short-stay accommodation in Darwin will close its doors in less than 90 days as it's not renewing its lease. Yissa currently houses more than 230 adults and 160 children. The NT government says it has transition plans for the residents, but homelessness advocates say there's nowhere else for them to go. As smoking levels drop to record lows, those who still light up are turning to the black market. 34% of smokers have recently used illicit tobacco, according to new data from the Australian Institute for Health and Welfare. Federal Health Minister Mark Butler has told the ABC the government is cracking down on illegal tobacco.
4: We're intercepting more cigarettes at the border than ever before. Over the last 11 months, we've stunningly intercepted more than 2 billion cigarettes at the border, as well as other nicotine products like vapes and pouches.
2: The industry body for Indigenous businesses in the resources and energy sector says governments need to back critical mineral projects led by First Nations people. Aboriginal Enterprises in Mining, Energy and Exploration CEO Jai Lawton says 80% of critical mineral deposits are on native title land, so traditional owner groups are uniquely placed to be part of the boom. Australia is looking to build its ability to convert critical minerals into essential products locally. This will reduce the reliance on global supply chains and protect the country from geopolitical and economic disruptions.
5: Which then shores up projects, which then shores up capital. But if that capital can get backed by government loan guarantee, so the government says, look, we'll accept a large majority of the risk here, that's what's required here. And I think that's part of the work that we'll develop out as part of this First Nations critical mineral strategy.
2: That was Jai Lawton, CEO of Aboriginal Enterprises in Mining, Energy and Exploration, speaking to AAA. Now here's what you can expect on your country tomorrow. Rabubi Broome, sunny 31, 18 degrees for Boorloo, Perth, with showers easing. Tadunya, Adelaide, sunny 18, mostly sunny and 15 for Naarm, Melbourne, partly cloudy and 15 for Nipaluna, Hobart, on Ngunnawal and Ngambri Country or Canberra, starting off with a morning frost, Gadigal Country, Sydney, possible shower 18, possible shower also for Magajan, Brisbane and 23, Gimoy, Cairns, mostly sunny 26, sunny and 31 for Garamilla, Darwin, sunny and 20 for Mbatha, Alice Springs, and on Waibeni, Thursday Island, mostly sunny and a top of 29. 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

0: I'm Lola Forrester. More than 55,000 Revenue New South Wales customers with fines self-identify as Aboriginal or Torres Strait Islander, and that is estimated to be less than half the number of First Nations people holding fines. I'm speaking with Nathan and Tanara from Revenue New South Wales. We're talking about the First Nations hotline and learning about the sort of help callers can expect when they pick up the phone to have a yarn. Can you tell us a little bit about yourself? You know, who's your mob and where you're from?
1: My name's Tanara Lardner. I'm Dungari Wiradjuri. I was born in Sydney. I'm an Aboriginal Outreach Officer for Revenue New South Wales.
2: My name's Nathan Murray. I'm a proud Wiradjuri man. My family's from Cowra, but I was born and raised in Western Sydney. I'm a Senior Coordinator for the First Nations and Outreach Team for Revenue New South Wales.
0: What's a common situation or problem that one of your callers might bring about?
2: We get all different types of questions for all different types of fines, so your transport fines, your parking fines, so on. But we also get a lot of different types of fines, like court-ordered fines that might be issued through the magistrate. We get a lot of voting fines.
1: So a big one is about how to nominate someone for a fine. So a lot of our mob might have one car, eight people that use that one car. A fine will come because it's in aunt's name or mum's name. And was one of the kids, grannies, nieces, nephews. They want to nominate someone because the vehicle is registered to them, but they did not get the fine.
0: Are people nervous when they call you? Like worried about telling you things?
1: I wouldn't say they're so much nervous. It's more their shame. A lot of our mob don't know the services that we can offer and the help that we can do. A lot of the time customers think they need to have every single bit of information ready, but really as long as you've got the basic information like name, date of birth and address, we can help guide you through it.
2: A lot of customers we also find don't realise that they can call us for these types of fines, like it might be court fines or voting fines, to call through to our First Nations hotline and have that conversation because there are options available.
1: There's a lot of lack of knowledge out there. A lot of mob think debt recovery is how it was years ago.
2: It's hard to know the channels and what channels are the right channels to call and how to access our services. When they call up, we find that they're more comfortable with an Aboriginal staff member to open up and tell us about their scenario, which opens up the conversation around making it work for them, what's affordable, and going through the options available for them after having that conversation around their circumstances.
0: What would you say to someone listening who might be struggling with unpaid fines?
1: If you have unpaid fines or want to know your options, pick up the phone, give us a call and have a yarn. 1800 002 345 and they can call this number during working hours, Monday to Friday, 8:30 a.m. to 5 p.m.
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0: Yantagala Nyandra Wankumara. We are learning Wankumara. Today's Wankumara language lesson is brought to you by the Moota Aboriginal Corporation Language Centre.
1: A verb is a word we use for doing something. For example, running, fishing, eating or sleeping. We change the verb to say when this action happened. For example, I ate dinner yesterday. It means it happened in the past. In Wankumara, if you would want to say something has happened yesterday, in the recent past, you add the word gali to the verb. So in Wankumara, if you want to say,
0: the old woman killed the snake. In Wankumara, you would say, Walganuga Handru Kalka Gali Munana. Walganuga is old woman. Handru is the feminine ending. Kalka is kill. Gali is the recent past. Muna is snake. And Na is the accusative ending. So you say, the old woman killed the snake. Walganuga Handru Kalka Gali Munana.
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I'm a Barkindjinoongal from Wilcannia. My dad lived at the river. How we say that would be Kambachai Ninkachi Bakana. Kambachai Ninkapa Bakana.

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He's like, done. 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
1: Kulumbi is the peaceful dove. Kulumbi. Kulumbi. Another word for it is Kulirupa. Kulirupa. Kulirupa. The topknot pigeon. We call him Munatera. Munatera. Munatera. Or Kalambara. 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Kalambala. The little crested pigeon again, we call him Kulambala. Kulambala. A type of plover, we call him Tilta. 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Tilta. Another word for him is Pilkuru. 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

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Played by your emotions, you were swamped by your needs. Told you I didn't believe, you said I was out to deceive.

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1: Today you are going to learn how to say that the old lady is fishing. The word for old lady is Walganuga. The word for fishing is Guwagala. So if you want to say that the old lady is fishing, you say Guwagala, Walganugani. Guwagala means fishing. Walganugani means old lady. Guwagala, Walganugani, the old lady is fishing.
0: Remember that the noun, the old lady in this sentence, takes an ending which depends on whether it is a masculine or a feminine noun. As the noun is feminine in this sentence, it takes the ending ni.
1: So if you want to say that the old lady is fishing, you say Guwagala, Walganugani.
0: Be listening at the same time on Monday for another Wankamara language lesson from the Mutter Aboriginal Corporation Language Centre.
1: His cry, you say, Ildrigala Tangia.
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1: Today you are going to learn how to say that the young boy is crying. The word for young boy is kangu. The word for crying is ilrigala. If you want to say that the young boy is crying, you say ilrigala kangia. Ilrigala means crying. Kangia means young boy. Ilrigala kangia. The young boy is crying.
0: Notice that there is an ending on the word for boy. Remember that nouns like this have to take an ending which depends on whether they belong to a masculine or a feminine noun class. In this case, the boy is a masculine noun and then therefore takes the masculine noun ending, ia.
1: So if you want to say that the young boy is crying, you say ilrigala kangia.
0: Be listening at the same time tomorrow for another Wankamara language lesson from the Mudder Aboriginal Corporation Language.

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1: Today you're going to learn how to say that the lady is cooking. The word for lady is walga. The word for cooking is kukulagala. So if you want to say that the lady is cooking, you say kukulagala walga nani. Kukulagala means cooking. Walganani means lady. Kukulagala walganani, the lady is cooking.
0: Remember that the ending on a noun depends on whether it belongs to a masculine or a feminine class. In this sentence, the noun is the lady. Therefore, the word takes the ending nani as it belongs to the feminine noun class.
1: So if you want to say that the lady is cooking, you say kukulagala walganani.
0: Be listening at the same time tomorrow for another Wankamara language lesson from the Mutter Aboriginal Corporation.

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0: 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Look what you just made me do.
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0: taking on Adelaide Crows, live from Gadigal Lands at the SCG. 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
1: What a night here in the Harbour City. Friday night, bright lights, and it was second taking on fifth. And in the end, the fifth place Adelaide Crows got over the line by 16 points. It was all courtesy of some excellent play from Isaac Rankin, and also Darcy Fogarty kicked the four majors tonight, which was his best game for the year. The Crows players are all starting to make their way down the race. We'll get the song soon, but Chris Egan, what's your summation of that game?
2: Well, it was big by the big forwards, and obviously Fogarty with the three in the last quarter, three out of those four in the last quarter, so obviously a match-winning game. I have to face a little bit of scrutiny early.

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0: Next up, we'll be listening to Murray Butcher with some Barkindji Bites.
1: Bulumba. Bulumba. Bulumba is the white crane or the egret. Tunmura. Tunmura. Tunmura is the cuckoo bird or the cuckoo bird. 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Paliruka is the curlew. A general term for all ducks is yearly. Yearly. Yearly.

0: 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I wish I had listened to them and just slowed down. We didn't make it to the graduation that day. Because of me.
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0: Nani Nani Wikanani. Good morning. Welcome to another Wankamara language lesson with myself and Clancy McKellar. In the previous lesson, we looked at the word for hey mate in the lingo. What was that, Clancy, for hey mate?
1: Guru.
0: And we looked at the word for good morning, which was?
1: Tare Nani Wikanani.
0: And we also gave a little bit of difference there with a bit of explanation on you say Thali Nani Wikanani for good morning, but if it's in the afternoon, Clancy, what would be the Wankamara word to greet someone?
1: It would be Thali Nani Muranani.
0: So it's Thali Nani Muranani if it's in the afternoon. Moving on then, for today's lesson, we're going to look at difference regarding questions and answers and responses to greetings. So some of the possible responses, Clancy, might be if you were to ask someone, what are you doing today? What would be the response in Wankamara, Clancy?
1: You would say, Mina Mindagala Ini. What are you doing today?
0: So, Mina Mindagali Ini means what are you doing today?
1: That's right.
0: And just say, for instance, that person said, look, nothing, I am sick today. What would you say in the lingo?
1: Well, in Wankamara, you would say, Walyanganyi Gurda Muranani. Nothing, I am sick today.
0: So we'll just repeat that, Clancy. So if that person, if you said, what, ask someone, what are you doing today, which the response would be in the language?
1: Mina Mindagala Ini.
0: And that person said, look, no, nothing, I'm sick today. What would you say?
1: You would say, Walyanganyi Gurda Muranani.
0: And that's mean that person is sick and they're not doing nothing.
1: That's right.
0: Okay, what if the response might be, look, I'm going fishing today. What would you say?
1: Well, you would say in Wankamara then, Nganyi Yantagala Guwana Muranani. I am going fishing today.
0: Okay, so we'll just go back to over this quickly. After greeting someone down the town or wherever you might come into contact with a friend or an acquaintance, you would say, what are you doing today? What would be that word again in Wankamara?
1: Mina Mindagali Ini.
0: So you ask the person what were they doing or what are they doing, the response would be Mina Mindagali Ini. If they was doing nothing or they might be sick on the day, they would say,
1: Walyanganyi Gurda Muranani. Nothing, I am sick today.
0: And if they were going fishing, for instance, what would you say in that response?
1: They would say in Wankamara, Nganyi Yantagala Nguwana Muranani. I am going fishing today. Chera Najaratana Wikala Nani.
0: See you all tomorrow for another Wankamara language lesson.

0: Hey, you mob. It's time for a quick yarn about bowel screening. 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

Yeah, I want to talk about some more bush medicine from the Wankumara. There's the milk bush, or the milk thistle. Wankumara people call it the parlamba. I was told by my mum and grandmother it could be used for healing, for external rashes and sores. What you do, you break the stem and get the milk-like sap out of it, and you use it as an ointment to rub into your sores, and it heals your sores up and your rashes. The milk bush, or the milk thistle, shall we call it, is commonly found on gibbous soils which support salt bush communities. It's also found along waterways and floodplains. So our old people told us that sores, even for warts, they've got to see a milk-like sap out of the thistle bush and rub it on them like an ointment, and it's taking all the sores away. So that's the parlamba, the milk bush or milk thistle.

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My mob are Quandamooka people, Waka Waka people, and the Goa Goa people. And you're listening to Deadly Murray Country here.

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Georgia, he was looking for a soul to steal. 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

0: Saturday the 1st of August. 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
3: 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AAA, Murray Country.

the nice things about growing older is realizing that you can survive life's disappointments. And you also realize that you cannot look to someone else for your happiness. Of course, it screws up the songs you can sing. You can't sing those dependent victim songs anymore with the same conviction, you know? For example, you can't

depends on you. Can't do that. No, no. Another nice thing about growing older is that you finally begin to appreciate yourself, flaws and all. And this next song has taken me

Taking a look at the weather forecast for the northwest slopes and plains, mostly sunny, slight chance of a shower on the southern slopes, 15 to 25 kilometres an hour, daytime maximum temperatures between 17 and 22, upper western sunny, areas of frost and patchy fog in the southwest this morning, light winds becoming southeasterly, 15 to 20 kilometres an hour in the morning, then becoming light in the evening, daytime maximum temperatures around 20, maximum temperatures, Walgett Lightning Ridge, mostly sunny, 21, Bewarner and Cadiga sunny at 20 and Burke sunny at 19. This is 60s and 70s on Saturday. He's on 2Cuz FM. We all like to have that little time out in the bush or by a river or lake. That special place we can take our family or friends for the weekend. Away from the daily grind or noise and relax in serene surroundings with this natural uncluttered state. But that's only going to remain that way while ever you're responsible about your litter. So what you take along with you, be sure to leave with. For the only thing that should be left behind is your footprints. The Tidy Towns program showing the way for a much brighter and cleaner future for all.

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1: Today you're going to learn how to say that a young girl is playing. The word for a young girl is nai. The word for playing is perki perki gala. If you want to say that a young girl is playing, you say perki perki gala nai nani. Perki perki gala means playing. Nai nani means young girl. Perki perki gala nai nani. The young girl is playing.
0: In Wankamara, nouns, or people, places, or things, belong to either a masculine or a feminine class. All male people belong to the masculine class, and all female people belong to the feminine class. Words take different endings to show us which class they belong to. In this sentence, the noun is the young girl, and it belongs to the feminine noun class, and takes the ending nani.
1: So if you want to say that the young girl is playing, you say perki perki gala nai nani.
0: Be listening at the same time tomorrow for another Wankamara language lesson from the Mudra Aboriginal Corporation Language Centre.
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0: I'm Lola Forrester. More than 55,000 Revenue New South Wales customers with fines self-identify as Aboriginal or Torres Strait Islander, and that is estimated to be less than half the number of First Nations people holding fines. I'm speaking with Nathan and Tanara from Revenue New South Wales. We're talking about the First Nations hotline and learning about the sort of help callers can expect when they pick up the phone to have a yarn. Can you tell us a little bit about yourself? You know, who's your mob and where you're from?
1: My name's Tanara Lardner. I'm Dungari Wiradjuri. I was born in Sydney. I'm an Aboriginal Outreach Officer for Revenue New South Wales.
2: My name's Nathan Murray. I'm a proud Wiradjuri man. My family's from Cowra, but I was born and raised in Western Sydney. I'm a Senior Coordinator for the First Nations and Outreach Team for Revenue New South Wales.
0: What's a common situation or problem that one of your callers might bring about?
2: We get all different types of questions for all different types of fines, so your transport fines, your parking fines, so on. But we also get a lot of different types of fines, like court-ordered fines that might be issued through the magistrate. We get a lot of voting fines.
1: So a big one is about how to nominate someone for a fine. So a lot of our mob might have one car, eight people that use that one car. A fine will come because it's in aunt's name or mum's name. And was one of the kids, grannies, nieces, nephews. They want to nominate someone because the vehicle is registered to them, but they did not get the fine.
0: Are people nervous when they call you? Like worried about telling you things?
1: I wouldn't say they're so much nervous. It's more their shame. A lot of our mob don't know the services that we can offer and the help that we can do. A lot of the time customers think they need to have every single bit of information ready, but really as long as you've got the basic information like name, date of birth and address, we can help guide you through it.
2: A lot of customers we also find don't realise that they can call us for these types of fines, like it might be court fines or voting fines, to call through to our First Nations hotline and have that conversation because there are options available.
1: There's a lot of lack of knowledge out there. A lot of mob think debt recovery is how it was years ago.
2: It's hard to know the channels and what channels are the right channels to call and how to access our services. When they call up, we find that they're more comfortable with an Aboriginal staff member to open up and tell us about their scenario, which opens up the conversation around making it work for them, what's affordable and going through the options available for them after having that conversation around their circumstances.
0: What would you say to someone listening who might be struggling with unpaid fines?
1: If you have unpaid fines, I want to know your options.
2: Aboriginal staff member to open up and tell us about their scenario, which opens up the conversation around making it work for them, what's affordable and going through the options available for them after having that conversation around their circumstances.
0: What would you say to someone listening who might be struggling with unpaid fines?
1: If you have unpaid fines, I want to know your options. Pick up the phone, give us a call and have a yarn.

0: so the children whose parents or carers smoke are more likely to suffer an infection.
1: Smoking away from children
2: outside the house and not in the car
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2: Piratota. That's the chicken hawk. When he hits a bird, he got pir. Bono Wartaja. That's the brown hawk. Kulungala. He's the black-shouldered kite. Malyala. The black kite. Baljiloko. The fantail kite. Kanano. He's a fork-tailed kite. A truly sacred bird to the Barkindji people is Tolo, the kingfisher. Tolo.
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0: As trains roll through bush and town, drivers at crossings are wise to first slow down. 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
2: 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Approaching a town with signs indicating an active Tidy Towns committee is a fair indication of a community taking control of its future, providing a number of good reasons why visitors should stay a while. This in turn having a flow-on effect on the hospitality industry, resulting in more jobs and an increasing economy. Tidy Towns, a sure way of tapping into one of Australia's fastest growing industries, tourism. 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